0: Hardy, along with Eric Church, Morgan Wallen, and Tim McGraw, MacArthur. I'm Lon Helton, and my co-host Riley Green has won a bunch of awards for songs with Ella Langley. 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

0: Bailey Zimmerman up 3 to number 13, Chevy Silverado. I'm Lon Helton, and coming up, we'll get the latest on the duck blind from the duck man himself. That's my co-host, Riley Green. Country Countdown
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2: 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I'm Riley Green, co-hosting the countdown with Lon Helton. 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

0: Megan Maroney, once again at number 8, Beautiful Things. I'm Lon Helton, and coming up, we're going to hear about one of the proudest moments in the career of my co-host, Riley Green.
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0: Luke Combs spent a couple of weeks at number one with that song. It's at number six this week, Sleepless in a Hotel Room.
1: I'm Riley Green, co-hosting the countdown with Lon Helton. 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
14: 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Riley Green's in the studio with me as my Countdown co-host this week. We're at number two. Here's Tucker Wetmore, Brunette.

0: Cody Johnson, his fifth number one, The Fall. And there they are, the top 30 country hits in the USA as compiled by Country Air Check. We've been counting them down here with Riley Green. And unbelievably, between your TV stuff and your, well, between all the TV stuff you're doing, you have a few dates here that people can come and see you.
1: Yeah, we're in Myrtle Beach on June 4th, CMA Fest in Nashville on June 7th. We're going to be in Midland, Texas on June 12th, Decatur, Alabama on the 13th. Homedale, New Jersey on the 18th, and Saratoga Springs, New York on the 19th, and Wantagh, New York on the 20th.
0: So I can't imagine what your summer is going to be once The Voice cranks up and you got these dates, but good luck. And again, I really appreciate the time. Help me count down the hits because I know how busy you are.
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9: Welcome in once again to the musical Wayback Machine known as Kyle Petty's Back Then Again Country Countdown. Buckled in next to the NASCAR legend, we're Charlie and Debbie. I was the only one in our house that was into Game of Thrones. And not only were Debbie and our son not into it, they treated my fandom with eye-rolling disdain. Do you have anything that you're into that the rest of your family just makes you sort of sail that ship alone?
10: Yes, it's a... I think it's either a BBC show or it's a European show, and I don't think they've made it in the last 10 or 15 years. It's called The Farming Life, and it follows a bunch of farmers from Scotland, and they raise sheep and cattle, and it's their everyday life. And it is the most soothing, peaceful show. I'm telling you, I don't know. And even Morgan would come in. Morgan's told all my family about it, and they've looked it up, and they just look at me like I have three heads. But it is the greatest show in the world. It's called The Farming Life.
9: So keeping up with the Scottish sheep herders.
10: Yes, that's exactly right. And I have to do the subtitles because I can't understand them. That's the best part, too.
11: Well, I guess you could count sheep if you're having trouble sleeping, right? Well, one thing we're all together on are the 20 biggest songs in country music from this week in 2019. And kicking things off is a song co-written by his son Bubba Strait and longtime collaborator Dean Dillon. Here's country king George Strait and Every Little Honky Tonk. Number 20 on Kyle Petty's Back Then Again Country Countdown with Charlie and Debbie.

0: up from 20 and on its way to becoming Jason Aldean's 21st number one. That's Rearview Town. Number 19 on Kyle Petty's Back Then Again Country Countdown.
1: A new survey polled various proverbs to see which ones people actually agreed with. Generally agreed upon phrases include actions speak louder than words. That was like a 92% agreement. Honesty is the best policy. Never judge a book by its cover. The most heavily disagreed proverbs included, if you can't beat them, join them. The customer is always right. You can't teach an old dog new tricks. Now, where are you on proverbs? Are you believe in those and you don't believe in? What do you stand?
2: No. Yeah, so there are some. It's a fact that early bird does not always get the worm. I used to get up really early and go to work every day at 6 o'clock. Never got a raise, never got anything. But, of course, I work for my dad, so that's probably that answers that question. So the early bird does not get the worm. And the other one is a penny saved is a foolish penny because you need to spend it on a good time. That's kind of the way I look at it.
0: I've never heard that before.
1: I haven't heard that.
0: That's a new one that
2: A penny saved is a penny earned. And I'm saying a penny saved is foolish. You just need to spend it. Go ahead and spend it while you got your... Listen, there's no reason to leave an inheritance. Go out big. That's what I'm going to say.
1: I'm telling my in-laws to save that. I mean, I see them doing some home improvements. I'm like, wait a minute.
2: That's not helping you. That's
0: at
2: not
0: all.
1: Right.
2: At all. That's
1: right.
2: Not helping you.
0: Yeah, no, my dad has a dishwasher and an oven that he loves to go, look what I can do with it on my phone.
2: Oh,
0: and
2: no
0: I'm
2: way.
0: Thinking, I could pay off my son's college loans.
1: Yeah. I mean, I'm just watching it all go up in smoke.
2: I hear you on that one.
3: Number 18.
0: Up from 19 is the second single from Eric Church's sixth album, Desperate Man. This is some of it. Number 18 this week in 2019 on Kyle Petty's Back Then Again Country Countdown with Charlie.

0: music critic Robert K. Orman described the song as life lessons delivered with eloquence and expression, craftsmanship and heart in every note, from the lyric to the brain-tickling production touches. Eric Church, Some of It, number 18 this week in 2019.
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2: Released as the second single from his album of the year, Chief, this would become Eric Church's first number one song. 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

0: In August, that would turn into Dan and Shay's sixth number one. This week in 2019, All to Myself moves from 19 to 17 on Kyle Petty's Back Then Again Country Countdown with Charlie and Debbie.
1: All right, as we're recording this show, you've just come off the annual Petty Fest weekend
2: yes.
1: in Level Cross. The pictures were great. One in particular had your boys on a fence looking at this astonishing line of cars trying to get onto the property. And it struck me, at what point did you realize that your life was not normal? Have your boys reached a point where they realized that Peepaw isn't like everybody else's grandfather?
2: Yeah, so I've probably told you before. I was probably in the second or third grade. We went to a racetrack in Greenville, South Carolina. And it was my dad and David Pearson and Bobby Isaac and the Allisons and everybody. And I had a kid from school with me. And he was just amazed at all these race car drivers. And I just thought, until that time, honestly, that almost everybody's father had a race car.
1: Right.
2: I just thought that was normal. My boys still, they've not got to that point yet. You know what I mean? They look at Peepaw's house like if Mickey Mouse was their granddaughter. You know what I mean? It's like an amusement park, and there's something always happening. You know what I mean? The man, hey, let's go to the man in the hat land. You know what I mean? Let's go to Peepaw's. It's that kind of thing. So they still don't quite grasp that he was ever in a race car. They know he's around race cars and stuff, but they're not there yet.
0: Holding steady at 16 this week in 2019 is Cody Johnson and On My Way to You on Kyle Petty's Back Then Again Country Countdown. Oh.

0: spending another week at 15 on its march to the top of the chart. That's Luke Bryan and Knockin' Boots on Kyle Petty's Back Then Again Country Countdown.
1: Back to Petty Fest for a second. Look, we're amazed at all that has been licensed with your dad's likeness or name on it. Does it surprise you sometimes what people have that you didn't even know about? There's a picture, for instance, on your Instagram of one of the craziest neckties we've ever seen.
2: What was crazy about that tie?
1: I think, did it have your picture
2: on it?
1: Yes,
2: it had my picture. Why are you saying it's crazy?
1: It was a, shall we say, vintage picture.
2: Yeah, well, it was vintage. Yeah, it was. And that guy showed up with that necktie, and I was like, and he's a honey man. He always brings honey, and a great guy from the mountains of North Carolina. But he showed up in that tie, and I hadn't seen one of those ties in 1,000 years. I am constantly amazed at what was a souvenir or was made at some point in time. I mean, they had Richard Petty shampoo, Richard Petty chicken on a stick. We've talked about that before.
0: I didn't know we had shampoo.
2: Oh, he had shampoo,
1: oh,
2: man.
1: Wow.
2: And it came in these little, The shampoo came in a hat bottle, and the conditioner came in a car bottle. You know what I mean? It was that kind of thing. So you had a hat and a car. Something strange like that. But I am constantly amazed. Now, let's be real clear here. Nobody ever got rich off any of these ingenious ideas. But I thought the tie, I'm a little depressed right now. A little hurt that you thought that tie was wacky. I thought the tie looked good, man. I tried to buy it off of it.
3: Number 14.
0: Back to the countdown, and rising 3 from 17 this week in 2019 is Brett Eldridge and Love Someone. Number 14 on Kyle Petty's Back Then Again Country Countdown with Charlie and Debbie.

0: The music video features Brett Eldridge's dog, Edgar, and shows them doing things together, including having a candlelit steak dinner and riding in a motorcycle and sidecar. On its way to a peak at number two, this week in 2019, Love Someone is number 14.
1: Turn two this week is upon us, and on the other side, a quote-unquote baby-making song from Florida Georgia Line. As Kyle Petty's Backed In Again Country Countdown races on.
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0: Tyler Hubbard of Florida Georgia Line referred to that one as quote-unquote baby-making songs. Well, one up from 14 to 13 this week in 2019. That's FGL and Talk You Out of It on Kyle Petty's Back Then Again Country Countdown with Charlie and Debbie.
1: A major happening in 2019 was that fire that destroyed the spire and the roof of Notre Dame Paris. I did some research. Construction on Notre Dame began in 1163, was completed in 1260. For those of you keeping score, that's only 500 years before we were even a dot as a country. What or where is the oldest place that you've been or visited?
2: You know what? That's a great question. I have no idea. I remember going to London. And the first time I ever went to London was early 90s. Robin Pemberton, who was my crew chief, and I went over there for a motorsports show. And we stayed in a hotel. And the hotel was built in like late 1600s, early 1700s, whatever it was. Anyhow, and we got to talking about it. And we were staying in a building that was built 75 years before America, before the Declaration of Independence. You know what I mean?
1: Yeah.
2: And you think, oh my gosh. And we have nothing old in this country. There is not, when you go to Europe, there is nothing old in America. They can talk about whatever they want to, but there's just nothing old. So I think when Morgan and I were at Goodwood and stuff, we traveled through traveled through the area, a lot of areas over there in Oxford and all that stuff. And you see the college and you see the old buildings and the old churches. I mean, they're all 1600s, 1700s stuff. So it's so. I'm not sure I've been as far back as 500 years, unless you go to Level Cross and it's been around. I told you it's the center of the universe. It was part of the Big Bang. So yes, maybe Level Cross is the place. Maybe that's my deal.
0: Maybe so. That's where it all started. Nominated for Single, Song, and Video of the Year by the CMA is the title cut of Maren Morris's album, Girl. Number 12 this week in 2019 on Kyle Petty's Back Then Again Country Countdown with Charlie and Debbie.

0: Miss Me More would reach number two on the chart, and Kelsea Ballerini named her tour after the song that, this week in 2019, spends another week at 11.
1: And just like that, we've narrowed the field to 10 songs this week with a shot at taking country music's checkered flag. On the way, we'll hear from Thomas Rhett and not one, but two songs from Luke Combs. Plus, a confession from our practically narcoleptic NASCAR legend, courtesy of the Ask Kyle Anything mailbag, as Kyle Petty's Back Then Again Country Countdown continues the race for number one in 10 seconds.
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0: It's 2019. Captain Marvel became the first female-led superhero film to gross over $1 billion.
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0: Game of Thrones concluded with its fifth season, wrapping up the story of the Seven Kingdoms.
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0: Holding on for dear life alongside the NASCAR legend, we're Charlie and Debbie with Dan and Shay's very first number one song. This week in 2019, making its way back down the chart, falling 8 to 10. This is Speechless on Kyle Petty's Back Then Again Country Countdown with Charlie and Debbie. You

0: Lee Bryce said that song is, quote, a natural throwback to the small town he grew up in, where rumors travel quickly, be they true or false. This week in 2019, Rumor spends another week at number 9.
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2: Taste of Country called this song, quote, personal, like almost every song on the album. Well, on a personal note, this was the first dance for a dear friend of ours at his wedding. So every time I hear it played, I think of the smile on his face, swinging his bride around the dance floor for the first time that night. This week, here's Lee Bryce and I Don't Dance, an unscheduled pit stop on Kyle Petty's Back Then Again Country Countdown with Charlie and Debbie.
3: I'll never settle down. That's what I always thought. Yeah, I was that kind of

0: Roughstock gave the song 4 stars out of 5, writing that the production and melody behind the lyrics is right in the core pocket of what Lee Bryce does best. Lee would take the title cut to his third album all the way to number one. This week, I Don't Dance is an unscheduled pit stop.
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0: 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This week, Fiona in Richmond, Virginia writes, Kyle, I heard a stat on the radio not long ago that nearly 25% of us have fallen asleep in the doctor's office. I think I remember you saying that from an early age, you could fall asleep just about anywhere. Now, that being said, where have you fallen asleep that people would not believe?
4: Okay, so I will tell you this. Two stories real quick. I got on a plane one day and sat down and just leaned up against the window there and went to sleep. And the way they came on right before, they said the plane's going to be delayed about 15 or 20 minutes, and I went to sleep. And the next thing I know, there is a flight attendant, and she's shaking me, and she's waking me up. And I'm like, have we landed? And she said, no. She said, we've been sitting here 2.5 hours. We haven't taken off yet. She said, it's been delayed that long, but they're changing planes and changing gates. I just sat down and went to sleep. But honestly, the place where people wouldn't think, but almost every race car driver that I know at some point in time has, is in a race car. You get a rain delay. Or you get a wreck or a red flag, and used to we'd get a rain delay, and they'd come out and they'd put a cover on the car, and it was pitch black in that car, and it was warm, and you were wet from sweating.
0: And you stay in it under the cover?
4: Yeah. Well, there's no reason to get out. Man, it's a headache to get in and out of those things. So you just sit there, and you go to sleep, and the next thing you know, somebody's tapping you on the top of your helmet, and it's like, hey, it's time to go back racing again.
1: So literally, on comms, you could hear...
4: Yeah, you just go to sleep. Yeah, yeah, exactly. Yeah, and that, listen, Neil Bonnet, Earnhardt, my dad, Dale Emden accused my dad of going to sleep in the middle of a race one time and hitting the wall with the front stretch. But yeah, you could go to sleep in a race car.
0: And then they tap on it and open up the cover like you're a groundhog.
4: Yeah, and then the next thing you know, you got to go run 200 miles an hour.
1: Again, reach out anytime to Ask Kyle. That email address is backthenagain@goprn.com or DM us on Instagram at KP Country Countdown.
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1: Rising from number 10 is the first single from the Eli Young Band's compilation album, This Is Eli Young Band Greatest Hits. Here's Love Ain't on Kyle Petty's Back Then Again Country Countdown. Hood

0: That became the Eli Young Band's first number one in nearly 6 years, after Drunk Last Night reached the top of the chart in December of 2013. Love Ain't, up 2 from 10 to 8 this week in 2019.
1: Another musical lap in the books, another one closer to number one. And up next, the 7th best Thomas Rhett song of all time. We'll explain as Kyle Petty's Backed In Again Country Countdown with Charlie and Debbie rolls on.
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0: 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Centerpoint Road, American songwriter, and Taste of Country both ranked the song number 7 on their list of the greatest Thomas Rhett songs. 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
1: Chase Rice has had a really interesting life. We've talked before about him finishing runner-up on Survivor Nicaragua, but did you know that he was a linebacker for the North Carolina Tar Heels? Wait, there's more. After graduating from North Carolina, Rice was selected to join the Hendrick Motorsports pit crew as the rear tire changer for Ryan Newman's Nationwide Series car. He also worked on Jimmy Johnson's sprint car and won 2 championships with that Lowe's team. We haven't really talked about the athleticism on these pit crews nowadays. Compare the dude who used to be in you or your dad's pits to those today.
2: Yeah. So the guys that are on the pit crews today are just like Rice. You just talked about him. Athletic. They come from other sports. The guys that used to be on the pit crew, they got up out of a Lazy Boy and they came across the wall and they changed the tire and then they went back and sat in the Lazy Boy. That's it. No, and I say that kind of tongue in cheek, but that's kind of the way it was, because the guys that did the pit stuff and changed tires and carried tires and jacked the car and gas, they worked on the car. These guys don't work on cars. These guys never touch cars, the guys that are pit crew members now. The only time they ever touch a car is for that 9 seconds when they have a pit stop. That's the only time. They're not allowed to touch a car because they know nothing about it. Dale Inman, who was my dad's crew chief, made hotel reservations, made plane reservations, made sure that we had rides to and from the racetrack, made sure we had per diem, made sure we got up on time, called the pit races from the pit box, and changed right front tire. He did all of that. That was just one of his many duties. So when you look at the guys that work now, they are truly athletes. When you looked at the guys that used to do it, they were athletes when they were 15 and 16. Okay? They were long past what we would refer to as athletes.
0: Falling from 4 this week in 2019 is linebacker, tire changer, Survivor contestant, and country singer Chase Rice with Eyes on You. Number 6 on Kyle Petty's Back Then Again Country Countdown with Charlie and Debbie.
3: We've been to both Carolinas, seen a big Montana sky, driven up and down the coast a few times, London, Paris, paradise. But ain't got much memory of the scenes, come to think I missed them all. And damn,

Speaking of the coast, remember five for beach, you and me. That sunset, cliffs by the sea, in the night rolled in. And you still talk about that moon that I can't recall.

0: What will be the fourth consecutive number one for Kane Brown hangs out at number five for another week in 2019. That's Good As You on Kyle Petty's Back Then Again Country Countdown with Charlie and Debbie.
1: The U.S. women's soccer team won the World Cup in 2019. Have you run across an athlete from another sport like soccer that it kind of surprised you when you discovered he or she was a big NASCAR fan?
2: Another sport like soccer? Not really. Professional wrestling. They all love NASCAR, and we love them. That's just the way it was, man. But I'm gonna tell you what really surprised me, and this is no joke. And you asked a question earlier, and I said the first time we went to London or went to England was '92. We went to a few Formula One shops over there. This is when some of the greatest Formula One drivers were driving too, and went to McLaren's and went to a couple of different places. And they had calendars on their walls. You know, people calendars on their toolbox. And they were all NASCAR Cup calendars with Ricky Rudd on them, or my dad, or Dale Earnhardt Sr. And I'm like, what are these doing here in a Formula One shop? And they're like, oh man, we love saloon car racing. We love saloon car racing. That's what they. We love saloon car racing. I'm like, yeah, we love it too, man. You know what I mean? But it was fascinating. It was just fascinating to think that they paid attention to this, and that. I mean, it blew me away to think that the Formula One guys had watched Cup racing at that time.
3: Number four.
0: And the countdown rolls on with what would be named the CMA's Song of the Year. This week in 2019, Beautiful Crazy from Luke Combs drops from 2 to 4 on Kyle Petty's Back Then Again Country Countdown.

0: When that song reached number one in March of 2019, Luke Combs became the first country artist to send his or her first five singles to the top of the chart. This week in 2019, Beautiful Crazy falls from 2 to 4.
1: We've hit the final turn, racing 3 wide. Who gets that coveted drive into country music's victory lane this week? The answer is next, as Kyle Petty's backed in again. Country Countdown with Charlie and Debbie races to the finish.
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0: Leaping from number 12 is a song Luke Combs co-wrote with, among others, Kyle Petty's son-in-law, Randy Montana. Beer Never Broke My Heart, number 3 this week in 2019 on Kyle Petty's Back Then Again Country Countdown with Charlie and Debbie.
1: A new survey by the toilet paper roll brand Cushelle, and I like that name, by the way, reveals that 60% of people have had a eureka moment while on the throne. 40% of people have made a crucial life choice while in the bathroom. 6% wanting children, 4% proposing, 9% getting a dog. Have you ever come to a major life decision while in an unusual place?
2: So I'm going to go back to Beer Never Broke My Heart real quick.
0: Okay.
2: Randy's two sons play Little League Baseball when this song was a hit. And they had walkout songs. And you've never seen anything until you see an 8-year-old walk out the Beer Never Broke My Heart. Okay, and that's that one. So
0: Mic drop.
2: That's good for that one. But the most unusual place is honestly on a motorcycle. I have come to some major life decisions at 1:30, 2 o'clock in the morning, at 4 o'clock in the afternoon, at 10 o'clock at night, riding on a motorcycle inside my helmet all by myself. I'm in the thinking man's position, not the thinker, you know what I'm talking about. But that's the thing. Got my hands on the handlebar. That would be an unusual place for a lot of people.
0: Dropping from the top spot this week in 2019.

0: The title phrase plays on the familiar idea of beer goggles, with the singer choosing to see the world through whiskey glasses rather than face the truth about an ex moving on. This week in 2019, Morgan Wallen, Whiskey Glasses, falls 1-2 on Kyle Petty's Back Then Again Country Countdown.
1: Okay, setting aside the agreed upon, quote unquote, center of the universe, Level Cross, North Carolina, where have you been in America that you would have no trouble telling someone, man, you got to see this place. It's truly God's country.
2: So, and I say this in all honesty, any place in Utah, any place, go to any corner, go to the southwest, go to the southeast corner, go to the north up towards Moab and up that way. It doesn't make any difference. Utah is the most beautiful state you have ever been in. The way the sun shines on the rocks, you go down the Bryce Canyon up to Moab. There's a place called Hole in the Rock, that there's a convenience store where they've blasted this thing out and you go up in this rock.
1: That's cool.
2: I mean, there's so many cool places and so much to see. It is a beautiful, beautiful place. I tell Morgan all the time, if I couldn't live close to the center of the universe in Level Cross, I would be in Utah.
0: Co-writer Devin Dawson stated that he and his collaborators wrote the song on a Thursday. Blake Shelton heard it, and by Monday, he had recorded it. This week in 2019, God's Country grabs the checkered flag. Number one on Kyle Petty's Back Then Again Country Countdown with Charlie and Debbie.

0: there they are, the 20 biggest songs in country music for this week in 2019. Kyle Petty's Back Then Again Country Countdown is produced and engineered by John J.T. 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

I need a little space to think. And maybe we should start seeing other people. And baby, things are moving way too fast for me.

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1: Here's the Metro News AccuWeather forecast. Overnight, expect partly cloudy skies with a low of 47. Tomorrow, Monday, will be mostly sunny and pleasant with a high of 73. Monday night will be partly cloudy with a low of 50. On Tuesday, anticipate partial sunshine with a few showers and a high of 69. Wednesday will bring partly sunny conditions and pleasant weather with a high of 73. For weather, anytime, download the AccuWeather app. For Metro News, I'm meteorologist Jason Caterina.

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We're proud to live here, too.

worked at the bank. 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
1: Here's the Metro News AccuWeather forecast. Overnight, expect partly cloudy skies with a low of 47. Tomorrow, Monday, will be mostly sunny and pleasant with a high of 73. Monday night will be partly cloudy with a low of 50. On Tuesday, anticipate partial sunshine with a few showers and a high of 69. Wednesday will bring partly sunny conditions and pleasant weather with a high of 73. For weather, anytime, download the AccuWeather app. For Metro News, I'm meteorologist Jason Catarina.

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3: Here's the Metro News AccuWeather forecast. Overnight, expect partly cloudy skies with a low of 47. Tomorrow, Monday, will be mostly sunny and pleasant with a high of 73. Monday night will be partly cloudy with a low of 50. On Tuesday, anticipate partial sunshine with a few showers and a high of 69. Wednesday will bring partly sunny conditions and pleasant weather with a high of 73. For weather, anytime, download the AccuWeather app. For Metro News, I'm meteorologist Jason Caterina.

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1: West Virginia Metro News. I'm Chris Lawrence. Lawyers for the Greenbrier Resort have prevailed in an attempt to delay a federal lawsuit proceeding. Brad McElhaney explains a U.S. district judge was willing to allow the extra time sought by the Justice family businesses to develop new financing.
2: A federal judge has agreed that the possibility of a $500 million financing proposal for the Greenbrier Hotel should get enough time to determine whether it will blossom or fade. U.S. District Judge Frank Volk has granted a delay in the federal lawsuit proceedings over control of the historic West Virginia resort, saying that, quote, comparative prejudice weighs in favor of granting the brief delay sought.
1: And his order bumps back deadlines and hearings in the case of a couple of months that could allow for enough time, due diligence on the financing, which lawyers for the Greenbrier's owners have said would probably close in June. West Virginia PSC will begin a series of four public hearings this week on the controversial Mid-Atlantic Resiliency Link, or MARL, transmission lines. Caitlin McCormick, Senior Director of Development for Next Era, who wants to build the line, says they too will be on hand for those hearings.
3: We'll have representatives there. We'll be there to listen as well. But this provides a unique opportunity for the public to speak directly to the commission that's reviewing the project.
1: And those hearings start Thursday at Potomac State College in Kaiser. A worker on the West Virginia Turnpike recovering from what is described as a minor injury in an extremely scary incident. 61-year-old John Terry was knocked out the window of the toll booth at the Chillon Plaza when a semi hauling steel hit the booth Saturday. 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
4: Come on, Liam, let's go. 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
5: That's what we all want.
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1: A rock climber is recovering from a broken leg after an accident in the steep walls of the New River Gorge. The Fayetteville Fire Department and other nearby departments responded to the incident that occurred Saturday morning. The 23-year-old climber fell while he was climbing the gorge wall at Fern Creek. Crews had to perform a very difficult vertical ropes rescue to get him out of that steep incline and then hauled him out to a waiting ambulance on the railroad using a Highline rail truck. From the Metro News Anchor Desk, I'm Chris Lawrence.
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9: Here's the Metro News AccuWeather forecast. Today will be mostly sunny and pleasant with a high of 73. Tonight, expect partly cloudy skies with a low of 50. Tomorrow will bring partial sunshine along with a couple of showers and a high of 69. By Wednesday, anticipate partly sunny conditions and nice weather with a high of 73. Thursday is forecasted to be sunny to partly cloudy and pleasant with a high of 79. Wrapping up the week, Friday will be a mix of sun and clouds with a high of 81. For weather anytime, download the AccuWeather app. For Metro News, I'm meteorologist Joe Lundberg.
10: Good morning. It is 45 degrees here, WDNE. Beautiful full moon this morning. If you haven't noticed that yet, stop and smell the roses. Check that out. Oh, gosh, we got a brand new winner of a Dairy Queen birthday cake to talk about. We'll do that in a couple tunes from right now. Luke Combs coming up, Sleepless in a Hotel Room, and Gone Country. Alan Jackson's going to get me started. And we've got a couple of new donuts to talk about at Bird's House of Donuts, bringing you the morning show. We'll get to that in just a few minutes, too.

98.9 FM, WDD, that, of course, Luke Combs. I was talking about the new cake donuts going on at Bert's House of Donuts, not just cake donuts, but birthday cake donuts, mind you. You can get them plain, glazed, and with vanilla frosting. Thank you, Bert's. Every month, you know, they come up with some specialty donuts, and there you go. That's what's going on. I've got a birthday cake winner. Rayleigh Finland won this week's cake from Dairy Queen on the Beverly Five Lane. Frozen ice cream cake, by the way. Rayleigh Finland, congratulations to you. Couple of people having birthdays today. They've joined the Dairy Queen Birthday Club at WDNEFM.com, which you can do the same thing. Shelby Metz, happy birthday. And Connor Martin, well, goodness gracious, born on this first day of the month of June. I don't know how many years ago, it doesn't say, but happy birthday to you. Here's Toby Keith coming up. Set him up, Joe. Vern Gosden, a classic brought to you by The Outhouse. It's next.

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0: That's Vern Gosman on WTNE. 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Here's from Mountain State Quilting, a brother. Inov, NS1850D. 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

0: Changed My Mind. That's Riley Green. Ella Langley just ahead of that. Choosing Texas. John Party in there. Jason Aldean. Got a forecast coming up. We'll get back to it with Johnny Lee. You could have heard of. You finish that. Hardy, that's coming up. And then the Pledge of Allegiance, thanks to Mountain Valley Bank. And I've got my questions all ready for Steel Joe's Meal. You know, every Monday at 8:30, we play a game called Steel Joe's Meal, and you can answer two out of three trivia questions. You got yourself a dozen donuts from Bird's House of Donuts in downtown Elkins. Birthday cake donuts galore this month. That's what's going on at Bird's as far as the specialty donuts go. You can get them plain, glazed, and with a vanilla frosting. And you can win a whole dozen this very morning. You might want to know something about all the different states in the United States. I mean, that's a broad, very broad clue, but it is what it is. And the Volkswagen Beetle. And chocolate. That's it. Chocolate. You think you know everything about chocolate? Well, you're the one to play then. I'll open the phone lines, give you the number to call, and if you're the right caller, boom, bam, boom, man, we're going to play. You could win a dozen donuts from Bird's coming up around 8:30.
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8: Here's the Metro News AccuWeather forecast. Today will be mostly sunny and pleasant with a high of 73. Tonight, expect partly cloudy skies with a low of 50. Tomorrow will bring partial sunshine along with a couple of showers and a high of 69. By Wednesday, anticipate partly sunny conditions and nice weather with a high of 73. Thursday is forecasted to be sunny to partly cloudy and pleasant with a high of 79. Wrapping up the week, Friday will be a mix of sun and clouds with a high of 81. For weather anytime, download the AccuWeather app. For Metro News, I'm meteorologist Joe Lundberg.
0: It is 6:40 in the morning with Joe Danger, and right now 45 degrees at WDND, if you must know. Johnny Lee, let's get back to it. You could have heard a heartbreak.

0: That's called MacArthur. That's Hardy along with Tim McGraw and Eric Church in there. WestVirginiaBargains.com. That is the place to go at 9 o'clock this very morning because the deals are on there. They're going to be available to bid on at 9 o'clock this very morning and go through Friday. And Varner Outdoor Power Equipment, they've got some things in there you might want to check out. Here's a set of four tires, AT Trail 245 65 R17s, retail for $645. And you're not going to pay that. You're going to bid on those, and hopefully you win the bid. Get them a lot cheaper than that, maybe. That's the idea. Arctic Claw Winter 235 60 R17s, a set of two tires. You can bid on that. 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It all starts at 9 o'clock this very morning and runs through Friday. Time for the Pledge of Allegiance. I have Mrs. Eisner's fourth grade class. 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
4: With a Metro News Minute, I'm Chris Lawrence. Lawyers for the Greenbrier Resort have prevailed in an attempt to delay a federal lawsuit proceeding. Brad McElhaney explains a U.S. district judge was willing to allow the extra time sought by the Justice family businesses.
5: A federal judge has agreed that the possibility of a $500 million financing proposal for the Greenbrier Hotel should get enough time to determine whether it will blossom or fade. U.S. District Judge Frank Volk has granted a delay in the federal lawsuit proceedings over control of the historic West Virginia resort, saying that, quote, comparative prejudice weighs in favor of granting the brief delay sought.
4: And Brad writes more at WBMetroNews.com. The PSC will begin a series of four public hearings this week on the controversial Marl transmission lines. Officials with NextEra Energy who want to build the line say they'll be on hand for those hearings as well. The first one will be Thursday at Potomac State College in Kaiser. With a Metro News Minute, I'm Chris Lawrence.
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7: Here's the Metro News AccuWeather forecast. Today will be mostly sunny and pleasant with a high of 73. Tonight, expect partly cloudy skies with a low of 50. Tomorrow will bring partial sunshine along with a couple of showers and a high of 69. By Wednesday, anticipate partly sunny conditions and nice weather with a high of 73. Thursday is forecasted to be sunny to partly cloudy and pleasant with a high of 79. Wrapping up the week, Friday will be a mix of sun and clouds with a high of 81. For weather anytime, download the AccuWeather app. For Metro News, I'm meteorologist Joe Lundberg.
1: Coming up on 5 minutes past 7 o'clock, we're at 45 degrees right now. I wanted to let you know, every weekday around 4:30, listen for the Tucker County Sports Report. And that's brought to you by Adkins Home Center in Parsons. Thought you might like to know about that. Coming up at 8:30, it's Steel Joe's Meal this morning. You'll be playing for a dozen donuts from Bird's House of Donuts. They bring you the morning show every day. And this month, they have a birthday cake donut you might want to check out. Plain glazed and or vanilla frosting. You could win a whole dozen. You get to pick them out. You know, you don't have to get all just one kind of donut. You know how it is. Mix it up. Then wash it all down with a big old cup of Joe. See if you can win Steel Joe's Meal at 8:30 this morning. Thanks to Bird's House of Donuts. This is Brunette. It's Tucker Wetmore.

0: me.
1: Sam Hunch, 23 on WDNE. If you're having a birthday today, I better be talking about you, mentioning your name. Shelby Metz, happy birthday to you. And Connor Martin on this first day of June, happy birthday. We do have a cake winner, and this week it's Rayleigh Findlin. 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It ain't a bad life after all. Here's Thomas Rhett, Jordan Davis.

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0: I call them, this dynamic duo. 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Just make sure you're looking at Clarksburg Elkins when you get there. 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It's going on at 9 this morning. It runs through Friday at 5 p.m. It's Farmer's Almanac Time, brought to you by Liggett Supply and Mill Creek.
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2: 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With more practical tips and useful advice, this is the Old Farmer's Almanac Radio Report for Monday, June 1st, the 152nd day of the year. Actor Andy Griffith was born on this day in 1926, and it's statehood day in both Kentucky and Tennessee, the 15th and 16th states to join the Union. We've been looking into the Almanac archives for advice on soothing a sunburn. Here are some remedies that might come in handy this summer. As far back as 1898, we recommended bathing the affected area with buttermilk. It's still one of the most suggested natural treatments today, often with recommendations to mix with tomato juice. Grated potatoes may help. The starch is said to soothe and cool the burn. Some people swear by green tea in the bath, lavender oil, or apple cider vinegar. Just remember not to experiment on blistered or broken skin. See a doctor for severe burns. That's the Old Farmer's Almanac Radio Report. 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

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Toby Keefe on 98.9 WDNE. 7:31. I got to get some bluegrass on, you know. If you missed yesterday's program, doggone, you missed a good one. It started at 8 o'clock, went all the way to 10. My program called The Danger Zone. We play one kind of that tune every day of the week about this same time. It's bluegrass, the way music the good Lord intended it to be. Here's one called Sorry You're Not Here.

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9: Here's the Metro News AccuWeather forecast. Today will be mostly sunny and pleasant with a high of 73. Tonight, expect partly cloudy skies with a low of 50. Tomorrow will bring partial sunshine along with a couple of showers and a high of 69. By Wednesday, anticipate partly sunny conditions and nice weather with a high of 73. Thursday is forecasted to be sunny to partly cloudy and pleasant with a high of 79. Wrapping up the week, Friday will be a mix of sun and clouds with a high of 81. For weather anytime, download the AccuWeather app. For Metro News, I'm meteorologist Joe Lundberg.
10: Still at 45 degrees at WDNE. Got a beautiful morning going on here. We're going to play Steel Joe's Meal for a dozen donuts around 8:30 or so. Somewhere in there, I'll have you call up. And if you can answer two out of three trivia questions right, you're going to take home that dozen donuts. Of course, thanks to Bird's. This month, they've got birthday cake donuts for you, plain glazed or with vanilla frosting. That's the specialty donut. Of course, they've got all the ones that they normally make, over 30 flavors. Fried up fresh every single day. Wash it all down with a big old cup of Joe and tell them Joe Danger sent you, would you? She said-

0: 98.9 FM, WDNE, Vincent Mason on that one. Wish you well. WB Bargain starts at 9 o'clock this very morning. 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
1: With the Metro News Minute, I'm Chris Lawrence. Those few days of late freeze in April have caused severe damage to the 2026 West Virginia fruit crop. Eli Cook of Spring Valley Farm says when the temperatures hit the low 20s in the third week of April, it was harsh.
2: And when you get into those later stages of development, it's just so hard to protect fruit. I mean, it's really sensitive even at 28 degrees. And at 21, it just can't handle it.
1: And he's not alone. Other farmers report similar damage. A Parkersburg man charged in a fatal UTV wreck last year will stand trial in October. A Wood County judge set the trial date for Edward McComas III. He was formally arraigned Friday in Wood County Circuit Court and pleaded not guilty to driving in an impaired state causing death. Two people died in that crash, and he remains on home confinement awaiting trial. And Charleston police continue their hunt for a 15-year-old wanted for murder. The teen is known to law enforcement, and they have a juvenile pickup order for his apprehension. A 17-year-old was shot dead in a vehicle last week.
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4: Here's the Metro News AccuWeather forecast. Today will be mostly sunny and pleasant with a high of 73. Tonight, expect partly cloudy skies with a low of 50. Tomorrow will bring partial sunshine along with a couple of showers and a high of 69. By Wednesday, anticipate partly sunny conditions and nice weather with a high of 73. Thursday is forecasted to be sunny to partly cloudy and pleasant with a high of 79. Wrapping up the week, Friday will be a mix of sun and clouds with a high of 81. For weather anytime, download the AccuWeather app. For Metro News, I'm meteorologist Joe Lundberg.
5: It's 48 degrees at WD, and he's starting to warm up a little bit. We're going to play a game at the bottom of this hour, real close to 8:30, where you can actually win a dozen donuts from Bird's House of Donuts. So think about it. If you've never played before, don't worry that you don't know the answers to them. It's all guesswork anyway, because it's trivia. Who knows all this trivia stuff? So don't feel bad if you don't know the answer. Just use your noggin and kind of work through it logically. I might even try to help you. I'd like for you to win, seriously. Dozen donuts from Birds, you can't go wrong. Bringing you the morning show every day of the week, Monday through Friday. So think about playing Steel Joe's Meal here in a little while. Right now, here's Jordan Davis. Turn this truck around with some Kane Brown, One Mississippi.

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0: are.
1: There you are. Kane Brown won Mississippi on WDNE. I do have a couple of birthdays today, not to mention a brand new cake winner, like we do every Monday morning. Thanks to DQ, Dairy Queen on the Beverly Pipeline. Shelby Metz is having a birthday today. Well, congratulations. You made it a whole another year, kid. Connor Martin, sit up straight, son. It's your birthday. You're in the Dairy Queen Birthday Club and in the running to win a cake next Monday morning. Now, last week, everybody that was in, we drew from that. Rayleigh Finland is the winner. Rayleigh, congratulations. A frozen ice cream cake from Dairy Queen's all yours. You don't even have to share, kid. Here's Ride, Ride, Ride. George Burge and Luke Bryan in that.

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0: 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That's what I need you to dial right now. 304-636-9363, because we're playing for a whole dozen donuts from Bird's House of Donuts in downtown Elkins. 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
0: I have Jeff Harris on the phone with me. Good morning, sir.
2: Good morning, Joe.
0: Glad to have you with me. Thanks for calling up and playing. It's been a while, hadn't it?
2: Yeah, it's been a while. I've kind of been sitting back letting other people win.
0: Well, good for you. You got to wait 30 days anyway, for some of you don't know that. If you do win, you got to wait 30. So Jeff has done that and then some. So, Jeff, here you go. I got three questions. You need two out of three for a dozen donuts from Bird's. And question number one is, what is the second largest state in the United States?
2: Second largest. That, I believe, would be Texas.
0: Well, you're right. I don't even have to go through the multiple choice answers. You got that right. It is Texas.
2: Yeah.
0: All right. That's how you do it, man. You just call up and win, right? Here we go.
2: We're trying.
0: In what year did mass production begin for the Volkswagen Beetle? Was it 1945, 1955, or 1965?
2: 1955, I believe.
0: You're thinking 1955, the year Joe Danger was born.
2: It was. Isn't you both?
0: Yeah.
2: Wow.
0: Well, you're wrong. It's at 1945.
2: 45. Okay. That
0: was a German vehicle, by the way.
2: Yeah, I know. That's what I say. I was surprised it was during the war.
0: It actually started in 1938, Jeff. But mass production, that's the key thing there. That's when they first started mass production.
2: Right. Okay.
0: Now you know.
2: Well, we still got one more try.
0: Yes, you do. And here it is. What candy company is famous for their cream eggs? Is it Hershey, Dove, or Cadbury?
2: Cadbury.
0: Absolutely.
2: I love those things.
0: I know, yeah. You can't go wrong with a Cadbury.
2: Right.
0: That ought to be a motto, I think.
2: I think so, too.
0: Jeff, you got yourself a dozen donuts. Tell the world how you feel.
2: Yay!
0: That's it. Hang on, bud. I got to get your address, okay?
2: All righty, Jeff. Thanks.
0: Uh-huh. Thank you. That's how you do it. You just call up and win. Every Monday for a dozen donuts, thanks to Bird's House of Donuts. Now, this month, they've got the birthday cake donuts going for you, plain glazed or with vanilla frosting, all at Bird's in downtown Elkins. 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
4: Metro News Sports. Good morning. I'm Daniel Woods. The West Virginia baseball team is staying alive in the Morgantown Regional, knocking off Kentucky with five runs in the ninth inning. Paul Schoenfeld with a go-ahead three-run home run to push WVU into a winner-take-all game against the Wildcats tonight. Head coach Steve Saban says he's proud of his team's resilience in the face of adversity.
5: You're playing to win the game, but you're also playing for young guys to be able to take on adversity and keep moving forward and turn the scoreboard off. And that's really the most fulfilling thing in this. And so oftentimes they do that, but don't get recognized and you don't get credit or you don't have the big hit or you don't get the win. But the character of the kids and their resiliency was on full display.
4: First pitch between WVU and Kentucky is tonight at 6 o'clock. In South Charleston, the West Virginia State High School Softball Championships will resume on Tuesday. Two champions crowned on Friday in Class A, Wheeling Central Catholic, winning the title over Wahama 12-2. Head coach Buck Davidson says this is what they strive for.
6: was great. That first game against Wahama, we started hitting a ball that built our confidence. And then that one-run game against Man, those one-run games like that, they build character. My girls just eat that stuff up, and then they just take it to the next game.
4: Find the full recap at WVMetroNews.com. 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
4: 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Coming back from a runner-up finish in 2025 to beat Logan in the championship round on Friday, head coach Bubba Hedrick says he's proud of all his team's overcome.
10: You never know how the games are going to go. 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And that's what we did.
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2: Here's the Metro News AccuWeather forecast. Today will be mostly sunny and pleasant with a high of 73. Tonight, expect partly cloudy skies with a low of 50. Tomorrow will bring partial sunshine along with a couple of showers and a high of 69. By Wednesday, anticipate partly sunny conditions and nice weather with a high of 73. Thursday is forecasted to be sunny to partly cloudy and pleasant with a high of 79. Wrapping up the week, Friday will be a mix of sun and clouds with a high of 81. For weather anytime, download the AccuWeather app. For Metro News, I'm meteorologist Joe Lundberg.
3: Good news on the warm-up part of it all. Oh, yeah, we're at 54 degrees at WDE with some Corey Kent and Cole Wetzel right now. Rocky Mountain low, a little 3-2-1. Tucker Wedmore on the way.

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1: For the Metro News Minute, I'm Chris Lawrence. Federal Judge Frank Volk has agreed to a delay in the federal lawsuit over control of the Greenbrier Hotel. Greenbrier attorneys say the resort has managed to secure up to $500 million in financing from the New York firm, a deal that would enable them to pay off the current debt holder, White Sulphur Springs Holdings, a sister company of Omni Hotels and Resorts. You can read more at WVMetroNews.com. Counties are struggling to keep up with the rising cost of incarceration of inmates in the regional jail. Several counties are looking at reviewing who's in jail and why they're there, as well as other costs to try and bring that charge down. Ninth inning heroics for the Mountaineers lifted WVU to an 11-9 victory over Kentucky Sunday night. The win followed a victory by the Mountaineers earlier in the day over Wake Forest. The victory sets up a winner-take-all showdown this evening between the Mountaineers and Wildcats at Kendrick Family Ballpark at 6 o'clock tonight. With a Metro News Minute, I'm Chris Lawrence.
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8: Here's the Metro News AccuWeather forecast. Today will be mostly sunny and pleasant with a high of 73. Tonight, expect partly cloudy skies with a low of 50. Tomorrow will bring partial sunshine along with a couple of showers and a high of 69. By Wednesday, anticipate partly sunny conditions and nice weather with a high of 73. Thursday is forecasted to be sunny to partly cloudy and pleasant with a high of 79. Wrapping up the week, Friday will be a mix of sun and clouds with a high of 81. For weather anytime, download the AccuWeather app. For Metro News, I'm meteorologist Joe Lundberg.
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3: The Metro News Minute. I'm Chris Lawrence. Several community hearings are upcoming for the Marl transmission line. Those meetings to be held with the PSC before they make a final decision on the route for the Mid-Atlantic Resiliency Link. Caitlin McCormick is Senior Director of Development for NextEra Energy, who will be designing the line, and says they'll be at those meetings.
4: We'll have representatives there. We'll be there to listen as well. But this provides a unique opportunity for the public to speak directly to the commission that's reviewing the project.
3: Those get started this Thursday at Potomac State College. A Parkersburg man charged in the fatal UTV wreck from last year will stand trial in October. A Wood County judge set his trial date for Edward McComas III for October 6th. He was formally arraigned Friday in Wood County Circuit Court, pleaded not guilty to driving in an impaired state that caused the deaths of two people. Come August, those awesome West Virginia peaches may be a little hard to find. 2 days of deep freeze in April really crushed the blossoms. With the Metro News Minute, I'm Chris Lawrence.

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6: Here's the Metro News AccuWeather forecast. Today will be mostly sunny and pleasant with a high of 73. Tonight, expect partly cloudy skies with a low of 50. Tomorrow will bring partial sunshine along with a couple of showers and a high of 69. By Wednesday, anticipate partly sunny conditions and nice weather with a high of 73. Thursday is forecasted to be sunny to partly cloudy and pleasant with a high of 79. Wrapping up the week, Friday will be a mix of sun and clouds with a high of 81. For weather anytime, download the AccuWeather app. For Metro News, I'm meteorologist Joe Lundberg.

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3: With the Metro News Minute, I'm Chris Lawrence. The head of hospitality and culinary arts at Blue Ridge Community and Technical College says their goal is to turn out students with job-ready skills. And Steve Weiss says he believes that's the case.
4: Culmination of 2 years of hard work for our students. It's always a pleasure and honor to see the students walk after that hard 2 years of education.
3: Wee says even in the age of artificial intelligence, the skills they're teaching are still going to be in demand. State Fire Marshal investigating a fatal fire early Saturday morning in Boone County. The blaze was reported just after 5 a.m. at a two-story home near in the community of Van. A trucker was ticketed on Saturday for failure to maintain control of his vehicle. That after he hit a West Virginia Turnpike toll booth and injured the worker. The incident occurred Saturday morning at the Chillion Toll Plaza. Troopers say that the injuries were not serious. With the Metro News Minute, I'm Chris Lawrence.

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4: Here's the Metro News AccuWeather forecast. Today will be mostly sunny and pleasant with a high of 73. Tonight, expect partly cloudy skies with a low of 50. Tomorrow will bring partial sunshine along with a couple of showers and a high of 69. By Wednesday, anticipate partly sunny conditions and nice weather with a high of 73. Thursday is forecasted to be sunny to partly cloudy and pleasant with a high of 79. Wrapping up the week, Friday will be a mix of sun and clouds with a high of 81. For weather anytime, download the AccuWeather app. For Metro News, I'm meteorologist Joe Lundberg.

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9: Here's the Metro News AccuWeather forecast. Today will be mostly sunny and pleasant with a high of 73. Tonight, expect partly cloudy skies with a low of 50. Tomorrow will bring partial sunshine along with a couple of showers and a high of 69. By Wednesday, anticipate partly sunny conditions and nice weather with a high of 73. Thursday is forecasted to be sunny to partly cloudy and pleasant with a high of 79. Wrapping up the week, Friday will be a mix of sun and clouds with a high of 81. For weather anytime, download the AccuWeather app. For Metro News, I'm meteorologist Joe Lundberg.

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12: Here's the Metro News AccuWeather forecast. Today will be mostly sunny and pleasant with a high of 73. Tonight, expect partly cloudy skies with a low of 50. Tomorrow will bring partial sunshine along with a couple of showers and a high of 69. By Wednesday, anticipate partly sunny conditions and nice weather with a high of 73. Thursday is forecasted to be sunny to partly cloudy and pleasant with a high of 79. Wrapping up the week, Friday will be a mix of sun and clouds with a high of 81. For weather anytime, download the AccuWeather app. For Metro News, I'm meteorologist Joe Lundberg.

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7: Here's the Metro News AccuWeather forecast. Today will be mostly sunny and pleasant with a high of 73. Tonight, expect partly cloudy skies with a low of 50. Tomorrow will bring partial sunshine along with a couple of showers and a high of 69. By Wednesday, anticipate partly sunny conditions and nice weather with a high of 73. Thursday is forecasted to be sunny to partly cloudy and pleasant with a high of 79. Wrapping up the week, Friday will be a mix of sun and clouds with a high of 81. For weather anytime, download the AccuWeather app. For Metro News, I'm meteorologist Joe Lundberg.

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3: This Metro News Minute. I'm Jack Carlson. A federal judge has agreed that the possibility of a $500 million financing deal for the Greenbrier Hotel should get enough time to determine whether it will work or not. Metro News statewide correspondent Brad McElhenney with more.
4: U.S. District Judge Frank Volk has granted a delay in the federal lawsuit proceedings over control of the historic West Virginia resort, saying that, quote, comparative prejudice weighs in favor of granting the brief delay sought.
3: Volk's order bumps back deadlines and hearing in the case by a couple of months. Lawyers for the Greenbrier's ownership, U.S. Senator Jim Justice and his family business organization, have said due diligence for the financing will likely close in June. Fruit crops in the eastern panhandle may not produce as much this year because of freezing temperatures in April. Eli Cook with Spring Valley Farms says frost came in the third week of April. Temperatures in the low 20s took a major toll on the fruit crop.
5: And when you get into those later stages of development, it's just so hard to protect fruit.
3: With this Metro News Minute.
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7: Here's the Metro News AccuWeather forecast. Tonight, expect partly cloudy skies with a low of 49. Tomorrow, we'll bring a mix of sun and clouds with a chance of a few showers, reaching a high of 68. Tomorrow night will be mostly cloudy with a low of 44. Wednesday is set to be partly sunny and pleasant with a high of 76. Thursday will feature a blend of sun and clouds with a high of 82. For weather anytime, download the AccuWeather app. For Metro News, I'm meteorologist Jason Caterina.
8: And thank you so much, and good Monday afternoon into the 3 o'clock hour we go. It's time to kick off the afternoon drive. I'll be right here till 7 o'clock, taking all this great music and wrapping it around your day. Yeah, trying to make your day just a little bit better through the awesome power and influence of music. We've got your country news now coming up here in about 15. We'll take a look at sports coming up at the bottom of the hour. That's all thanks to Seneca Designs. And we've got you a classic country cut, all powered by the Outhouse. So let's go ahead and get the 3 o'clock hour underway. We're going to ease it into the hour with one from Vince Gill, and I Still Believe. I got Jelly Roll coming up, some Vincent Mason and Tyler Hubbard. So, yeah, good Monday afternoon, and thank you so much for sharing in the great love of country music on WDNE.

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1: Boy, ain't that the truth, man. Luke Combs and Days Like These. 98.9 FM. Good Monday afternoon, Johnny. Checking in. 6:55 this morning. We started this day. The sun was up and doing its thing. That means first light's about 25 after 5. Yeah, it's getting daylight early. That's breaking daylight there about 5:30 for sure. And that's going to get a little bit earlier as we get closer to the first day of summer. Sunset tonight, 8:38. We're looking for the longest day of the year. That's going to be 8:50, somewhere around June 20th, June 21st. So, yeah, we got some lengthy days of summer coming up. It's not even summertime yet, but they're on the way. 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It runs through June the 5th. And right now, we got to head you to Nashville to see what's happening in Music City. We do that twice daily here on 98.9 FM. Joe Danger, our very own, yes, Paul Harley, Harvey of Radio, and Bluegrass Guru himself, does it about 8:50 each morning, and I pick it up here about this time each afternoon. 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

0: music from Ella and Morgan there, and cranking the country on 98.9 FM. Good Monday afternoon. So glad to be a part of what you're doing and the great gas and grocery giveaway. Be on the lookout, guys. It's coming to a location near you. All summer long, we're going to be out broadcasting live from local businesses, giving away 100 in gas, 100 in groceries, a Treasure on the Mountain ticket. We've got listeners can also win additional prizes like Bates Bucks and gift cards, T-shirts. I had a couple hats, and we are good to go. And be on the lookout for the great gas and grocery giveaway this summer with WDNE, Bates Carpet and Furniture Shop and Save Express, and United Dairy. And we also kicked it all off on Memorial Day weekend with our friends at Naylor's Ace Hardware. Man, we had 50 people waiting on us. Set it all up, checked it out Friday night, and thought I'd go out of here and do it myself. And I am thankful for Mel and Melissa saying, no, we probably ought to have the whole crew there, and I'm glad we did, because it took every one of us, plus my grandson, and we can't wait to do it again. And we're going to be back with our friends at Naylor's on July 4th weekend. Hey, they give us a steel gas weed eater trimmer to give away valued at $259, and we did that. We made a winner getting ready for the summer, and of course, all kinds of summer savings there on Memorial Day weekend. And you can always save with our friends at Naylor's, and they take really good care of us, and we can't wait to get back on July 4th. So be on the lookout for the great gas and grocery giveaway coming to a location near you soon. It is time to take a look at Metro News Sports. We do that twice daily here on 98.9 FM. Joe Danger hooking you up about 8:35 each morning, and I wrap it up here in the evenings about this time, and it's all thanks to our friends at Seneca Designs.
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2: Metro News Sports. Good afternoon. I'm Joe Mercado. Two of the best words in sports. Game 7. And we will have that in Granville tonight with Game 7 of the Morgantown Regional of the NCAA Baseball Tournament. West Virginia scored 5 runs in the 9th inning to defeat Kentucky 11-9 last night, forcing a winner-take-all game tonight at 6 p.m. If WVU wins, they will host Cal Poly in the Super Regional Best of 3 series this coming weekend.
3: Like, awesome. We need more motivation to win tomorrow. like, you know what I mean? Like at a certain point, there's just no more. You don't need more. You probably need less. You're just like, let's go, you know, turn a couple double plays and throw some strikes. Like, that's what we're all into. So, it's awesome, but definitely not more motivation. We just want to keep playing together as a team.
2: Over 4,000 fans are expected to pile into Kendrick Family Ballpark tonight for the 6 p.m. first pitch. WVU Director of Athletics Ren Baker was a guest on Metro News Talkline this morning. He talked about his view of Paul Schoenfeld's 2-run homer in the 9th to give WVU the win.
4: All of a sudden you look up and you think you've got a chance. And certainly when the Kentucky pitcher balked and that pull that allowed the tying run to come in, that probably takes a little pressure off. And then Paul just stepped up there. Paul's a really good player, has hit well this year, but hasn't hit a ton of home runs. But he saved the best one for when it mattered.
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16: Here's the Metro News AccuWeather forecast. Tonight, expect partly cloudy skies with a low of 49. Tomorrow, we'll bring a mix of sun and clouds with a chance of a few showers, reaching a high of 68. Tomorrow night will be mostly cloudy with a low of 44. Wednesday is set to be partly sunny and pleasant with a high of 76. Thursday will feature a blend of sun and clouds with a high of 82. For weather anytime, download the AccuWeather app. For Metro News, I'm meteorologist Jason Caterina.
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Rolling on towards the top of the four, here's Morgan Wallen, and Don't Wait. News coming up at the top of the hour, all thanks to Darren's Pizza Shack.

0: There we go. Morgan Wallen and Don't We, cranking the country, keep it a country. It is today's best and yesterday's favorites. And I'm John Ellison, and we're just about up here to the top of the 4 o'clock hour. We're going to take a look at news coming up at four. That's all thanks to Darren's Pizza Shack, where taste matters. We got your healthy living update coming up here in just a little bit. That's all thanks to the St. George Medical Clinic. And we're going to put the ribbon on the last hour of your work day and get you out the door at five on the drive at five. So Alan's in at 7 o'clock, and I'll assure you we've got your country covered. So Joe Danger tomorrow morning making it happen live in studio with the Bob's Automotive Weekly Keyword Contest. 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And on Thursday, about 7:20, he's going to pull a winner from everybody that participated in the Bob's Automotive Weekly Keyword Contest. Now, you could win a 6-quart synthetic oil change from our friends at Bob's, all because we know a guy named Bob, and we want you to know Bob, too. So, be sure and check it out. That's Joe Danger tomorrow morning at 7:20, making it all happen with the Bob's Automotive Weekly Keyword Contest. All right, once again, news coming up at the top of the hour, and that's all brought to you by Darren's Pizza Shack. We got Megan Maroney coming up, Josh Ross, and I'll try to throw one in there from Eric Church before we wrap it up here in the three. That's all coming up next on the Afternoon Drive. 98.9 FM on the big dial and WDNEFM.com around the world.
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3: With this Metro News Minute, I'm Jack Carlson. A teenager sought for murder is now in custody.
4: Charleston police arrested the 15-year-old early Monday afternoon in the North Charleston area. Deputy Police Chief Tony Hazlett did not release the circumstances surrounding his arrest, but said he came peacefully and it was a result of leads developed in the ongoing investigation. The 15-year-old faces a charge of first-degree murder for the May 25th death of a 17-year-old victim. That 17-year-old was shot multiple times as he sat in a car near the Family Dollar on Charleston's west side. The teen later died of those wounds at a Charleston hospital. The alleged shooter had been at large ever since. The teen will now be brought before a juvenile referee to determine his detention status. Hazlett said they have not turned over the investigation to the prosecutor's office just yet, but when they do, there will be a discussion about whether to seek a court order to transfer the case to adult status. I'm Chris Lawrence, WVMetroNews.com.
3: And West Virginia's state tax revenue for May is $44 million over what was anticipated. With this Metro News...
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4: Here's the Metro News AccuWeather forecast. Tonight, expect partly cloudy skies with a low of 49. Tomorrow, we'll bring a mix of sun and clouds with a chance of a few showers, reaching a high of 68. Tomorrow night will be mostly cloudy with a low of 44. Wednesday is set to be partly sunny and pleasant with a high of 76. Thursday will feature a blend of sun and clouds with a high of 82. For weather anytime, download the AccuWeather app. For Metro News, I'm meteorologist Jason Caterina.
5: And thank you so much, and good Monday afternoon, and what a nice day. 8:38 tonight. The sun will set, and we'll call it a day. That means the last light's about 10 after 9. It's quite dark at 10 after 9. So first light tomorrow morning will be about 5:30, and daylight to your sunrise about 5:55. So looking for the longest day of the year, that's going to be the first day of summer. Somewhere around June 21st, it'll be 8:50. Imagine that. And then first day of winter will be the shortest day. It'll be about 4:54. So a very large swing and a very large difference. I wish you'd just leave it be. So anyway, let's get the 4 o'clock hour underway and get you all squared away and get you out the door there at 5. Take you down to Beander's on the drive at 5 and see what's happening. Right now it's Ella Langley to start us off and be her. Low Cash Hardy and some Bailey Zimmerman coming up. Good Monday afternoon. And thanks for cranking the country.

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Beyond blessed to call this community my home for sure. What a great community, and the landscaping beyond beautiful, that's for sure. Here's Hardy and MacArthur. I've got Bailey Zimmerman coming up, Tyler Hubbard, and some Riley Green as we roll on with a Monday afternoon on 98.9 FM WDNA.

0: at Chevy Silverado. Mr. Bailey Zimmerman here as we roll through the last hour of the workday talking about the state's largest online auction. 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It runs through June 5th and it started this morning at 9 a.m. That's WVBargains.com. So, hey, we're going to be talking about the great gas and grocery giveaway next. That's right. I'm going to tell you all about that, how you can be a part of it. And at 5 o'clock, we've got news. That's all brought to you by Bob's Automotive. Joe Danger, he's doing the Bob's Automotive Weekly Keyword Contest tomorrow morning, so don't miss out on that at 7:20. And we'll get you out the door at 5 o'clock, head you down to Beender's and take a look at some good home cooking that's on the menu. I'll tell you all about that coming up in the 5 o'clock hour on The Drive at 5. Allen's in at 7, and I'll assure you, we got your country covered. Speaking of such, we're back in moments with Tyler Hubbard and Dan and Shay on 98.9 WDNA.
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0: It's Riley Green and Change My Mind. Rolling through the four, got about 30 minutes to go, and we can put the ribbon on the workday and get you out the door. Coming up at 5, we've got a look at news. That's all brought to you by Bob's Automotive and Joe Danger. He'll have the Bob's Automotive Weekly Keyword Contest tomorrow morning about 7:20. He's going to give you a keyword. You're going to text that keyword back to us at 636-WDNA. 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All because we know a guy named Bob, and we want you to know Bob, too. So be sure and check it out. 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Tomorrow morning, 7:20, on the station that loves to make winners. 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
1: 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Expectations remain high throughout the Mountain Lion Athletics following another year filled with conference titles, state tournament appearances, and postseason success. In Major League Baseball headlines, the Dodgers face the Arizona Diamondbacks, and the San Francisco Giants take on the Milwaukee Brewers. The Women's College World Series continues in Oklahoma City, and the battle for the Stanley Cup continues tomorrow with the Carolina Hurricanes and the Vegas Golden Knights. 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
9: Here's the Metro News AccuWeather forecast. Tonight, expect partly cloudy skies with a low of 49. Tomorrow, we'll bring a mix of sun and clouds with a chance of a few showers, reaching a high of 68. Tomorrow night will be mostly cloudy with a low of 44. Wednesday is set to be partly sunny and pleasant with a high of 76. Thursday will feature a blend of sun and clouds with a high of 82. For weather anytime, download the AccuWeather app. For Metro News, I'm meteorologist Jason Caterina.
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Mama tried, it's the Hag, Merle Haggard, and a classic country cut. 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Don't delay. 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Right now, Josh Ross, as we roll towards the top of the five.

0: It's Alabama. That's what it is. And we're cranking the country. If that don't make you move, I don't know what would, man. Just about ready to put the ribbon on the 4 o'clock hour and get you out the door at 5 o'clock, man, with our friends at Beander's Restaurant and Tavern. We're talking great home cooking, and it's burger night tonight, and I'll tell you all about that. And, man, we had a great Dining Dollars last Thursday. We've got our first Friday, our next first Friday coming up Friday, June 5th. So don't miss out on this. Be sure and stop by their Facebook page. Give it a like, give it a follow, and check out all the info. And we're going to be talking about that as we roll through the week. And I hope to get Miss Desire in sometime this week, closer towards the middle or end. And we can talk about this event and let you know what's happening. And you can get out and be a part of First Friday. You know, we stroll and we sip and we shop. And local business is involved. Going to have some giveaways, maybe some music and all that good stuff. So that's all coming up Friday with our friends at Beander's. And we got the Drive at 5 coming up here in the next hour. And that's all brought to you by Beander's Restaurant and Tavern, located 314 Davis Avenue in beautiful, historic downtown Elkins. And we're back in moments. Jelly Roll and some Justin Moore going to help us wrap it up here in the last little bit of the 4 o'clock hour. Yeah, we're cranking the country. It is today's best and yesterday's favorites on 98.9 FM WDNA.
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2: 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We're less than 2 hours away from first pitch in Morgantown between West Virginia University and Kentucky.

0: It's a win-or-go-home game. The winner advances to next weekend's NCAA Super Regionals round. The Mountaineers are in position to host that Super Regional round if they win tonight. WVU Director of Athletics Glenn Baker says the university hosting NCAA events is good for the whole state.
1: When you have these events where people are coming into the state for something other than that, but they get a chance to see the incredible hiking trails, to read about all the different outdoor activities, waterfalls, river rafting, the great restaurants, the history and traditions, the museums throughout the state, I think it's really, really important that we try to show people a great time.
0: The Mountaineers forced today's crucial game with a come-from-behind victory over Kentucky last night. The Mountaineers are seeking their third consecutive appearance in the Super Regionals round of the tournament. State revenue numbers for May are now out. We have a story at WVMetroNews.com. With this Metro News Minute, I'm Jack.
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3: Here's the Metro News AccuWeather forecast. Tonight, expect partly cloudy skies with a low of 49. Tomorrow, we'll bring a mix of sun and clouds with a chance of a few showers, reaching a high of 68. Tomorrow night will be mostly cloudy with a low of 44. Wednesday is set to be partly sunny and pleasant with a high of 76. Thursday will feature a blend of sun and clouds with a high of 82. For weather anytime, download the AccuWeather app. For Metro News, I'm meteorologist Jason Caterina.
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7: 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It is finally that time of the day. Time to call it a day and head you down to Beender's. It is a Monday's edition of the Drive at 5. We do this each day, Monday through Friday, making sure you know what's on the menu and what's happening with our friends at Beender's. Tonight, $10 burger night. 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Everything from the Raging Cajun right down to the Plain Jane, because it's plain old good. We'll tell you about that $3 drink and that $3 shot. We'll be talking First Fridays, team trivia, and all of the good stuff. But right now, we got to start some music. Let's get that in motion. It's Tucker Wetmore to start us off on this Monday's edition of The Drive at

Frank in the country, keep it a country, 98.9 FM. It is the Drive at 5. That's Cole Swindell. 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The Drive at 5, once again, all brought to you by our good friends at Beender's. Open till 10 o'clock tonight, located 314 Davis Avenue. Come see us.

0: Ain't that some good stuff, man? That's Kane Brown here on The Drive at 5. My name is John Ellison. And yeah, we are beyond blessed to be a part of your Monday evening. We do this each evening, Monday through Friday. It is The Drive at 5, that time of the day that we put the ribbon on the day. Remind you that it's done. Let's get you out the door. Remind you to let Beenders take care of all your dining needs. Some of the best home cooking the area has to offer. East of the Mississippi, you got to check it out. One of the best Reubens ever, award-winning chili. We got the Beenders beans, and the summer salad is on the menu. And there's a picture of that summer salad on Beenders' Facebook page. So I'll assure you, it'll make your mouth water, and it will inspire you. So be sure and check that out. So the summer salad's on the menu. The $3 drink of the week is the tequila sunrise. The $3 shot is the tequila fizz. It is $10 burger night tonight. Any burger on the menu with a side of chips, just 10 bucks. Everything from the Ragin' Cajun. Now, that's the blackened burger with grilled onions, peppers, mushrooms, black olives, and cheddar. 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If, man, that's making my mouth water. 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Hey, we've got the Yodeler burger, mushrooms, bacon, and Swiss. 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Well, if I did, it's worth saying again. We've got the All-American, topped with cheese, lettuce, tomato, onions, and a pickle. And we got the Cheeser Pleaser with American Swiss and cheddar cheese and the plain Jane. Nothing fancy, just plain old good. 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

0: There you go. Jelly Roll and Liar here on The Drive at 5. Johnny smiles when he lies, and I'm telling you the truth. Tonight, it is $10 Burger Night with our friends at Beendra's Restaurant and Tavern. 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We got the fish tacos. We got the sample size tacos. We got the specialty mini margaritas, the tropical margaritas with pineapple and coconut, the summer margarita, the spicy strawberry made with fresh jalapeno. And make sure you check that out. And we're going to have some fun with Karaoke Guy. The Karaoke Guy is going to be there. Yeah, that was in small print at the bottom. He's going to be there, too, and you can find all this on their Facebook. So make sure you check it out. That's what's happening with our friends at Beendra's Restaurant and Tavern. I want to thank everybody who came out last weekend for Dining Dollars. That was last Thursday night, supporting our kids and our youth, and that's what it's all about. So thanks so much. What a great community. Hey, it's The Drive at 5, and let Beendra's take care of all your dining needs as we wrap it up and head back into music. Remember, $10 Burger Night tonight with our friends at Beendra's. We're back in moments with more of The Drive at 5 on 98.9 FM WDNA.
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6: Here's the Metro News AccuWeather forecast. Tonight, expect partly cloudy skies with a low of 49. Tomorrow, we'll bring a mix of sun and clouds with a chance of a few showers, reaching a high of 68. Tomorrow night will be mostly cloudy with a low of 44. Wednesday is set to be partly sunny and pleasant with a high of 76. Thursday will feature a blend of sun and clouds with a high of 82. For weather anytime, download the AccuWeather app. For Metro News, I'm meteorologist Jason Caterina.
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It's Soul, John Michael Montgomery. Some call that the auctioneer song or the Grundy County Auction. 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Rolling on with the drive at 5. 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

0: 98.9 FM. Jason Aldean, as we get ready to wrap it up here on this Monday's edition of The Drive at 5. 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Open till 10 o'clock tonight. It's all you can eat burger night tonight. Just $10. Any burger on the menu with a side of chips, just $10. We got the summer salad on the menu. Don't miss out on that. It won't be on there for long, so you got to enjoy it while you can. You can see a picture of that on Facebook. Also, we've got our $3 drink. That's the Tequila Sunrise. $3 shot is the Tequila Fizz. And yeah, man, make sure you check out that summer salad. Stop by their Facebook. We're gearing up for First Friday this week. You can sip, shop, and stroll as we celebrate. Talk about a great night in downtown Elkins. And the restaurants are going to be offering up specials and sample sizes. And local shops are going to be staying open late with deals and activities to be a part of. And Beendra's going to be offering up sample size tacos and we're going to have fish tacos and steak tacos and specialty mini margaritas, the tropical margaritas, the summer margarita, the spicy strawberry, and the karaoke guy's going to be there. So that's what's happening June 5th for our First Friday. So make sure you check it out. And we'll be back in moments. Got more great country coming up. News at the top of the hour as we wrap it up here on The Drive at 5. Max McCown, Luke Combs, and Blake Shelton all coming up next. Yes, it is The Drive at 5. 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Oh, you can eat spaghetti on Tuesdays. Team trivia on Wednesday. Yeah. Now you know. 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
1: With this Metro News Minute, I'm Morgan Pemberton. A Preston County hospital is being challenged to lead a healthier lifestyle.
2: Governor Patrick Morrissey announced a $3.4 million rural health care challenge at Vandalia Preston Memorial Hospital Monday. Vandalia CEO Jeff Sandine said the program actually gives rural health care providers value.
3: They need to innovate, to modernize, to build care models that actually work for rural communities rather than forcing rural communities to fit into that urban framework model.
2: To date, $65 million has been invested into the program. I'm Mike Nolting for WVMetroNews.com.
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5: Here's the Metro News AccuWeather forecast. Tonight, expect partly cloudy skies with a low of 49. Tomorrow will bring a mix of sun and clouds with a chance of a few showers, reaching a high of 68. Tomorrow night will be mostly cloudy with a low of 44. Wednesday is set to be partly sunny and pleasant with a high of 76. Thursday will feature a blend of sun and clouds with a high of 82. For weather anytime, download the AccuWeather app. For Metro News, I'm meteorologist Jason Caterina.
6: All right, here we go. Thank you so much. Off into the 6 o'clock air, the last hour of my day. Alan Coberly will be taking over at 7 o'clock. It's the night owl. He's got your country covered. Joe Danger tomorrow morning with a look at that pesky deer and lonely possum report. And don't forget about the Bob's Automotive Weekly Keyword Contest. Joe starts that off tomorrow morning, 7:20. He'll throw out the Bob's Automotive Weekly Keyword. You're going to have 2 days to text that keyword back to us to 636-9363 on Thursday. He's going to pull a winner from everybody that participated for a 6-quart synthetic oil change from our friends at Bob's, all because we know a guy named Bob at Bob's Automotive. And now you do too. We want you to know Bob. And it's all right here with the Bob's Automotive Weekly Keyword Contest on the station that loves to make winners. 98.9 FM WDNE. Let's get it started. Here's Jordan Davis as we kick into the six. I've got Zach John King and George Strait coming up.

There you go. Megan Maroney, and Am I Okay? You know, am I okay? I guess that depends on who you ask and what time of the day. My staff might not agree. But most of the time, we're okay, man. Yes, sanity depends on what you define sanity as. I never

0: Chris Jansen on 98.9 FM. Yeah, cranking the country. Keeping it country, rolling through the 6 o'clock hour. Alan Coberly getting ready to go. The state's largest online auction fired up there at 9 o'clock this morning. Going to be running through June the 5th. And you need to stop by and check it out, wvbargains.com. 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So be sure and check it out. The state's largest auction started this morning at 9 a.m. It's wvbargains.com. Be sure and check it out. Only through June 5th. You got to get on it now. So, all right, we're going to bounce out of the way, take a break, get you ready for our next music sweep. I got Dylan Scott, Ellen Langley, and some George Birch teaming up with Luke. Yeah, that's all next here on 98.9 FM. Alan's getting ready to go at 7 o'clock. Yeah, he's going to burn the midnight oil. That's why he's the night owl. And he's going to take you to midnight and keep your country covered. 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

0: It's all dreamy and stuff. It's Ella Langley, for those that don't know. And we're working our way through the 6 o'clock air on a Monday evening. 8:38 tonight, the sun will set into its sleepy chamber, and we can call it a day. But no, we got your country covered. That's for sure. Tomorrow morning, 5:55, the sun will rise, and we can begin a new day. And it'll be Tuesday, and Joe Danger, he does something pretty cool on Tuesday. We've got the Bob's Automotive Weekly Keyword Contest, and what Joe does, he'll throw out a Bob's Automotive Weekly Keyword. And you'll have two days, to text that keyword back to us at 636-9363. That's 636-WDNE. And on Thursday, he'll pull a winner out from everybody that participated for a 6-quart synthetic oil change, all because we know a guy named Bob at Bob's Automotive, and we want you to know Bob, too. So that's how it works. Make sure you check it out. It's all right here at 7:20 tomorrow morning with our very own Paul Harvey of radio, Mr. Joe Danger. We're back in moments with more. I got a classic country cut coming up. That's all thanks to the Outhouse. I see George and Luke on the way. Vincent Mason, and we'll wrap it up with some Thomas Rhett. That's all next on the afternoon/evening drive.
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5: Here's the Metro News AccuWeather forecast. Tonight, expect partly cloudy skies with a low of 49. Tomorrow, we'll bring a mix of sun and clouds with a chance of a few showers, reaching a high of 68. Tomorrow night will be mostly cloudy with a low of 44. Wednesday is set to be partly sunny and pleasant with a high of 76. Thursday will feature a blend of sun and clouds with a high of 82. For weather anytime, download the AccuWeather app. For Metro News, I'm meteorologist Jason Caterina.

It's time for another Classic Country Cut, presented by The Outhouse. If you need portable toilets for fairs, festivals, and job sites, call 304-636-7079. 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

Garth Brooks. I just watched I think it was a Hulu special on him. And man, he went to Nashville and come home and said, I'm making $700 a week playing music locally. And the guy told him, he said, if you're making $700 a week locally, go home. And he did. And they finally called him. He was turned down by 7 different labels. And I know that had to break his heart. I mean, imagine being turned down 7 times and then had some of the biggest hits that country music artist ever produced. Some of the largest, some of the biggest. And I think this was one of them. So anyway, Garth Brooks with a classic country cut, all thanks to The Outhouse. And remember, when it comes to septic tank pumping, don't delay. Call today, 636-7079. Mr. Garth Brooks and Friends in Low Places. Right now, Vincent Mason and Wish You Well, and that we do. Shots

0: Vincent Mason, and wish you well, and that we do. Yes, we wish you well as we bring things to a close here on a Monday evening. Always beyond blessed to put in another show. No matter what, man, something that I live to do, I was born to do it. And when I'm sitting here doing it, I know that. So I thank you so much for allowing me the extreme privilege to live my dream and to do what I was intended to do. And man, it feels right. And I thank you for allowing me that extreme privilege to operate in your lives on such an intimate level. You know, the normal 300 site words just don't describe how cool it is. I can't believe sometimes I get to do it. So thank you. And we're going to keep going right on. Got your country covered. Got all kinds of events coming up. Watch out for the great gas and grocery giveaway. You will be seeing us. We will be broadcasting live at a location near you soon. And we've already started it with our friends at Naylor's on Memorial Day weekend. So yes, we're going to be going live, giving away $100 in gas, $100 in groceries, a Treasure on the Mountain ticket. Listeners can also win additional prizes like Bates Bucks and gift cards and t-shirts and more. So be on the lookout. 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So, all right, guys, Alan's coming up next. We'll do it all again tomorrow night. Y'all say your prayers and keep me in them and keep me and my family in them. I'm held together by them. I'm a product of just that. So I'll take all I can get and can use some right now. So thank you so much for that. And if the Lord tarries, I'll catch you back here tomorrow at 3 o'clock. Until then, good night. God bless. Stay safe, and whatever you do, love somebody.
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Kelly Zimmerman, 98.9 WDNE. Good Monday evening. Night Owl with you until that midnight hour, and hopefully you'll stick around because tonight, tomorrow night, Wednesday night, and Thursday night, it's all about the ladies of country music. 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

0: There we go, Miss Emmy Lou Harris. Two more bottles of wine. 98.9 WDNE. You know, she's considered one of the leading music artists behind the country rock genre of the 1970s and the Americana genre of the 1990s. Her music united both country and rock artists in live performance settings. And you got a chance to experience her this evening. Thanks to those awesome folks there at the Outhouse. I tell you what, if you need your septic tank pump, you reach out to them at 304-636-7079. Coming up after we pay some bills, we're checking in with AccuWeather, Luke Combs, Toby Keith, and we'll see what the next half hour has to bring.
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2: Here's the Metro News AccuWeather forecast. Tonight, expect partly cloudy skies with a low of 49. Tomorrow will bring a mix of sun and clouds with a chance of a few showers, reaching a high of 68. Tomorrow night will be mostly cloudy with a low of 44. Wednesday is set to be partly sunny and pleasant with a high of 76. Thursday will feature a blend of sun and clouds with a high of 82. For weather anytime, download the AccuWeather app. For Metro News, I'm meteorologist Jason Caterina.

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0: Stick around. Coming up, we got the Pistol Annies, we got KD Lang, and we got Chase Matthew here on 98.9 WDNE. And right now, let's take a look at what happened on this day in country music. In 1994, the Wild Horse Saloon opened in Nashville. In 2020, Iconic Women of Country debuted on PBS, celebrating Loretta Lynn, Dolly Parton, Barbara Mandrell, Patsy Cline, Connie Smith, Tammy Wynette, Jeannie C. Riley, and others. And we have a birthday to celebrate today. Brandi Carlile has turned 45.
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John Morgan, Kid Myself on 98.9 WDNE. Right now, I've got a lady by the name of K.D. Lang. She's a Canadian pop and country singer and songwriter, and she also acted a little bit. Now, she's won a Juno Award and a Grammy Award for her musical performances. And in case you're wondering, the Juno Award is basically the Canadian Grammys. And I used to get a lot of requests for this song back in my first time around here at WDNE. And I'm going to play this song now. It's called Constant Cravings, and it's being brought to you by those awesome folks there at Gen Transport. Want to get your CDL license? 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

0: Coming up, we got Jason Aldean, Chase Matthew, and George Strait on 98.9 WDNE. And also coming up tomorrow, it's your next chance to win a six-quart oil change from Bob's Automotive. Of course, they're right there in Cravensdale. At 7:20, Joe Danger is going to give you the Bob's Automotive weekly keyword. 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Then on Thursday morning at 7:20, Joe will stick his fingers in the proverbial hat. And if he calls out your name, or anybody's name for that matter, whoever's name he calls out is going to get that six-quart synthetic oil change from Bob's Automotive there in Cravensdale.
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